deserve. Am I sure my stocking do me no hurt? I leave behind good friends in town. Let them get well wise and go lie down. Don't think I leave for the outer dark, like Adam and Eve put out of the park. Forget the myth, there's no one I am put out with or put out by. Unless I'm wrong, I but obey the urge of a song. I'm bound away, and I may return if dissatisfied with what I learned from having died.

0: Anyways, how do you say, my golf bag is too heavy in Chinese?
1: 我的球包太重了。

markets are always liquid. 78. According to the critics, the problem of the Black-Scholes formula exposed.

0: set of molecule, wave to the surface sun, address whirlpools, tidal basin. One set of molecule, wave to the surface.
1: More than say, bring it on, more than rap.

0: Hey, Jack, what's happening?
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0: Well, a rumor around town says you might be thinking about going down to the shore.
1: Yeah, I think I'm gonna go down to the shore.
0: What are you gonna do down there?
1: I don't know. Play some video games, buy some Def Leppard t-shirts.
0: Don't forget your Motley Crue t-shirt. You know, all proceeds go to get their lead singer out of jail.
1: Uh-huh.
0: Can't wait to go down. Hey, we gonna check out the sandbar while you're down there?
1: What's the sandbar?
0: That's a place that lets 16-year-old kids drink.
1: Oh, cool.
0: Yeah, hey, guess who's gonna be there?
1: Who?
0: My favorite cover band, Crystal Shit.
1: Wow.
0: Yeah, they do a tour show.

0: I got AIDS. Love me two times, baby. Once for tomorrow, once cause I got AIDS.
1: Pretty good Jim Morrison in prison there. I hope those guys have a good sense of humor and don't take us into court.
2: What's the court?
1: Never mind that. The important thing
2: here... You mean
1: here,
2: the people's court.
1: No, that's another story. The important thing here is that we get to the part where you ask me how I'm going to get down to the shore.
2: Oh, how you getting down to the shore?
1: Funny you should ask. I've got a car now.
2: Oh, wow. How'd you get a car?
1: Oh, my folks drove it up here from the Bahamas.
2: You're kidding.
1: It must be. The Bahamas are islands. Okay, the important thing here is that you asked me what kind of car it is.
2: What kind of car do you got?
1: I've got a bitchin' Camaro.

0: mind, bent out of shape, stranded on distant latitudes, caught in the nets, hung, drawn, and quartered, left to dry out in the sun.
1: At this point, I'm running out of water.

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Never drove a GNX, I may be more DMX. 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This song for the builders that built us a building, building its way up. 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Took me a pay cut. 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Missing my youngers in cash for not just kissing ass. Crystal clear broken glass on this vivid path. Hearing God laugh at man's plans. Love letters, letters, remember the time, really a romance. Hickeys and quickies quickly, but simply.

about what's in your wallet. Then the captain will come. The district needed a W, so I brought the capital one. On the cardigan, well dressed, it's me and God again. And God hates Gucci too. Maverick called Roddy riding him. Go ask Judah, I'm a verified sharpshooter. And my 40 still being scouted by recruiters. In a world full of YNs, your life just started, why end? When you only just begun to see the sun, don't want no violence. My pen speaks from experience as the tide bends. Curious, watch the eyelids blinking until the time ends. Wide lens, focus and zoom, red in a dark room. Just to make them see the spark, I struck the altar with a harpoon.

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I don't have those. 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I'm looking at lukewarmths and Van Goghs. 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
1: I used to care more, no, I don't give a fuck less. And pray that I don't catch no whammies when I'm luck pressed. Driving belligerent, I'm failing every drug test. Before I wave a flag, I go out in a slugfest. And don't even ask any questions after. Everything's water, you can never make the net a factor. I play any role in the script, I'm a method actor. Your head gets wrapped up in a bandage and then they medevac it. Food for the pavement, atoms split up and molecules is racing. 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Ducking a case of malpractice for abusing a patient. Extending guitar for four bars and I choose an arrangement. 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Oh.

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My skin's encrusted with peppercorn, perform better when the pressure's on. Broke the switch, the slowdown lever's gone. Big bully foot, I got the steppers on. Take 10 paces and turn around with a weapon drawn. 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I'm jugging and juxtaposing. 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
1: Yeah, watch how I get 'em. 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

0: Marvel villains, this is ready, new king here. 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
1: Stop and pinch yourself, it's not a dream. 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You need to get permission for your boss to speak. Know the command chain, I came with clean drawers and left with a pan stain. Know the command chain, I came with clean drawers and left with a pan stain. I'm updating advances.

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1: 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Radio student in this bitch. Hear that bitch, yo. Yeah, that's right. Come on, one more time. 89.3 Mega Shorts. Yeah, you heard it right. Ain't no joke, nigga. That's right.
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Know what I'm saying? 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Know what I'm saying? 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